New to the countdown in at number 29 is Megan Maroney's Medicine here on the River Country Countdown. Well, on Time Magazine's recently published their 100 most influential rising stars in the world, and Megan Maroney was named to it and is the only country artist included. In her dedication, Tate McRae wrote it, saying that Megan is genuinely so kind, smart, and witty. Unfortunately, I've not met Megan Maroney, but I'll choose to believe this. Megan actually commenting on one of the outlets sharing the news, saying, "Oof, the haters are not gonna like this one." So she's having some fun with that, and great to see Megan Maroney's being recognized and noticed. And again, I believe she's kind, smart, and witty. I'll believe that 100%. Here's a guy known for making songs with lists in them, which has caused a bit of controversy for him these days. In at number 28 again this week is Luke Bryant, Country, and She Knows It.

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0: just want my horse back.
1: Cody Johnson jumping up three spots with a little horse back here on the River Country Countdown. Bro the Gorilla here, counting down top 30 songs of the week alongside you. And a country music superstar was spotted in Rocky Mountain House. That's right. Back on the 25th, Blake Shelton reportedly stopped at a local store to pick up some supplies before continuing west on a hunting trip. And people seem to be really thrilled to get the chance to meet him, talk to him, and from everything that was being stated from local shoppers, staff described the country superstar as friendly and down-to-earth during his time at that store. If you do see him out hunting, though, I would be careful. He will be armed and could be considered dangerous at that point if you approach him and he doesn't want to see you. I'm kidding. I don't think Blake Shelton would shoot somebody. Or would he? I don't know. Before I get myself into trouble talking about that, here's Zach McPhee up 5 this week to number 25, The Way I Know You Now.

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Jeopardy. They added a Remembering Dolly Parton category, and the contestants, good golly, Miss Molly, wowza, they couldn't get these basic simple ones, man. I think most, like, any person off the street could probably get, and they're supposed to be smart, eh? I don't know about that. I mean, wow. So, you may want to go online and find that clip if you want to either rage bait or to amuse yourself with smart people not knowing anything about Dolly Parton. Here's number 22, Coe Wetzel, Ella Langley's Jaded, up one this week.

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sliding down 10 spots, landing at number 20 is Taylor Swift. I knew it, I knew you. Former number one here on the River Country Countdown. Taylor Swift, she was a winner at the MTV Video Music Awards. The only kind of country winner outside of Ella Langley winning Best Country Song. Yeah, it was not a good night for country music. Still shocked at how many awards Madonna won. And yeah, it should have been a better night for country there, but this is MTV after all. They're no longer a television station, but they still do award shows. Interesting. Interesting. Here's somebody who is no stranger to award shows. He's hitting the road again. So excited. He'll be coming to Edmonton in 2027. It's Luke Combs. Rethink Some Things, up 5 to number 19.

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1: Number 17.

Zach Top South of Sanity. That one is landing itself at number 17 this week yet again. Well, that means after this next song, we will officially be halfway through the River Country Countdown, finding out if Stella Lefty has what it takes to make the drive for number 5. Or does somebody new at long last take the crown? I do not know. We're fixing to find out, are we not? Well, to end the first half of the countdown, here's Morgan Wallen up 2 this week with Bean By Now.

Cameron Whitcomb, Kingdom of Fear, jumping up two spots to number 14 this week here on the River Country Countdown. Hey, Ever Barilla, the Gorilla here, monkeying around with you, counting down the top 30 songs of the week, and bringing you country music news while we do it. Well, in a recent appearance on the Bustin' with the Boys podcast, Darius Rucker revealed kind of how he ended up getting into country music and going separate ways from Hootie and the Blowfish. Well, it was the drummer of Hootie and the Blowfish who decided he wanted to walk away, no longer wanted to do it. And they said they were a band. It wasn't like, okay, we're going to go out and get a new drummer and replace him. So he went to Nashville and decided, hey, let's give this a go. And didn't think he was going to get a record deal when he went solo, right? You were Hootie and the Blowfish. You were the lead singer of that. The Dolphins Make You Cry. But no, he managed to land a record deal, and the rest is history. His cover of Wagon Wheel, maybe one of the most country songs played, like, ever. Everybody listens to it, everybody plays it, everybody covers the way he did it. Absolutely amazing job by him, and an amazing career for Darius Rucker, who is getting ready to hang it up here in a few years' time, he said. Well, we got Shaboozy here. He's not hanging him up anytime soon. He's just getting going up to this week to number 13 with Cowgirls.

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Ella Langley, loving life again. Well, she's got to be loving the fact she's up 2 to number 11 this week here on the River Country Countdown, which means we are breaking in to the top 10. Who is going to be in this top 10 this week? Who's rising? Who's falling? And does Stella Lefty's Boston complete the drive for 5 straight weeks at number 1? Well, this song here, unfortunately, going the wrong way. It's Tennille Towns, Sunshine's Free, down 2 to number 10 this week.

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2: If you see me in the morning, I tell you it's important to understand I'm just a little sick. That's why my eyes are kind of red. I probably ought to stay in bed. This whole world can knock you down right quick.

Chevy Silverado, man, he's going forward, reverse, this time driving forward up three spots to number eight, where I like to occasionally call the Ovi spot in honor of Alexander Ovechkin. Man, oh man, it's going to be great to see how far he will climb with that one. Here's one going the opposite direction. It was number one at one point in time here on the countdown. Ella Langley, Morgan Wallen's I Can't Love You Anymore in at number seven this week.

0: Lenny Wilson jumping up one spot. A little Phone Keys Wallet with John Mayer on the track. Hey, bro, the Gorilla here, counting down the top 30 songs of the week with you here on the River Country Countdown. And wow, we are in the top five. Now, here's a guy who continues to make headlines, not just for his recently announced tour, not for his killer tunes, but also for his appearances now as a judge, or I guess coach, technically, on The Voice. He continues to making these iconic moments that you'd think after 30 seasons The Voice wouldn't have anymore, but Riley Green, he is bringing that to it.
1: Oh, Riley Green, that's you!
2: I know, why aren't y'all cheering for that?
1: Riley Green! That's you! Your name is Riley Green!
2: Where did y'all get the audience? Hey, don't we swap this bunch out at lunch?
3: Yo, my face hurts, bro.
2: What are y'all doing?
1: Yeah. She said, Riley Green in silence.
0: Yeah, absolute silence. Riley Green, man, he is bringing the comedy to The Voice this season. Truly is Blake 2.0, I think. So we'll see how that continues to grow for him on The Voice. See how long he'll stick around. Maybe not quite as long as Blake did, but certainly great to have another country music judge on there. Here he is, up three spots this week, landing at number four with Think As You Drunk.

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0: Luke Combs, BYU, falling down one spot, landing at number 3 this week here on the River Country Countdown, holding on to a spot on the podium, which means when we come back, we're going to find out who is number 2, and maybe that'll let us know who is number 1. Does Stella Lefty's Boston have that drive for 5? We'll find out when we return to the River Country Countdown.
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4: Up one spot to number 2 this week is Kenny Chesney's Carry On, as he carries on his quest to try to get to number 1 here on the River Country Countdown. But before we officially declare who oh who is number 1, let's recap the top 10 here for you. Tennille Towns down 2 to number 10 with Sunshine's Free. James Barker Band, After Dark, staying put at number 9, while Bailey Zimmerman's Chevy Silverado drives up 3 spots to number 8. Number 7 is Ella Langley, Morgan Wallen's I Can't Love You Anymore. It drops down 3 spots to number 7, while Dallas Smith, Good Time Goes, while going in reverse, down 1 to number 6. Bone Keys Wallet finds itself up 1 to number 5 for Lainey Wilson and John Mayer, while Riley Green's Think Is You Drunk is up 3 to 4. Luke Combs down 1, Be By You, while Kenny Chesney's Carry On is up 1 to number 2. So who is number 1? Well, for 5 straight weeks, it's Stella Lefty and Boston. So congratulations on that. She's getting closer and closer to the record. We'll see if she gets it moving and grooving enough to surpass it. So till next weekend, raise that glass high in the sky. Skyl. On a train.

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I saw the old man's face. Front page obituary. 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

0: From the Trending 55 newsroom, here's what you need to know.
1: I'm Keith Hopper, T55 Weekend News Blast. White Court RCMP have arrested two people after a dangerous driving incident on Highway 43. Police say a vehicle fled a traffic stop at a high rate of speed before being found abandoned in town. Many sources were used to arrest 25-year-old Dylan Johnson of Peace River and a 22-year-old from St. Albert without further incident. Patients were seen at the newly expanded Northwest Health Center in High Level. 21 new exam rooms inhabit the renovated facility, which is open early as the original start date was to be next year. AHS set aside nearly $11 million for the expansion when construction began back in 2025. Opportunities for career pathways, in-demand skills, and preparation for successful futures are being expanded thanks to $32.1 million from the provincial government. Four new collegiates and 14 expanded collegiate pathways are opening this school year. Local expanded collegiates include the HPSD Pathways School in High Prairie and the North Peace Commercial Driving Academy in Peace River and Grimshaw. Construction has begun on the SPCA building in downtown Peace River. Pilings are currently going in at the site, adjacent to the old Bell Petroleum Center. Construction was delayed in the summer because of potential appeals. The village of Berwyn and the town of High Level are both accepting nomination to fill council positions. Papers are available from the offices and are due on October the 19th. Advanced general voting is happening in November. Fall has descended upon the Peace region and residents are taking extra time to gather, bag, and dispose of winter leaves and trimmings. Prairie Disposal in Peace River is accepting yard waste in curbside collection, which includes grass clippings, leaves, and brush in clear compostable bags until the end of October. Small tree branches can be bundled together for collection, or residents can dispose yard waste at the bins behind the Centennial Building downtown. For more on these stories, you can visit our website and download the app for local news delivered straight to your phone. For Trending 55, I'm Keith Hopper.
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1: I'm Keith Hopper with the T55 Weekend News Blast. High-level RCMP and Alberta Major Crimes have made an arrest in a 3-year-old murder investigation. 21-year-old Jardine Cardinal of the Child Lake First Nation has been charged with first-degree murder in the death of 48-year-old Trevor Fournier, also of the Child Lake Reserve. Police say Fournier died of a gunshot wound in July of 2023. Fall cleanup happened in Peace River this past week. Residents were to put their items for pickup on the curb for it to be collected. However, the town was charging to collect items not tagged free of refrigerants, like fridges, freezers, and air conditioners. Towns and counties in the Northwest are expanding recycling services. The changes are part of a transition to a unified system across the province, managed by Circular Materials. The expansion brings increased access to curbside recycling programs, expanded material acceptance, and improvements in collection and processing. Elections Alberta has received 11 times more requests for mail-in ballots and has hired thousands more workers for the upcoming vote on separation than it did for the last provincial election. But they are still looking for more people to work at rural voting stations like the Peace River, Central Peace Notley, and Lesser Slave Lake constituencies. October 19th's referendum will see Albertans vote on 10 questions, including whether the province should stay in Canada or hold a second binding vote on leaving Confederation. 2 days of music, business learning, networking, songwriting, and a live concert was on display with the Songrise Music Conference in Peace River. Stephen Genovich, one of the organizers, says some people are known, others are not.
2: Most of it is first-time meetings for me. One of the other mentors I know very well, he's my friend Keith Rempel, and he plays bass in my band, the Misery Mountain Boys. So we spend probably too much time together in the van rolling around Western Canada. But yeah, he's a great guy, fantastic musician, and he's going to be great for the conference.
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3: He's a ranch hand in a pinch, man. Hotter than the red on a cattle brand. Cause she's a gold digger with a quick trigger. A cast iron skillet swinging lid flipper. Now he's a double wide on the county line.

horseback. 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
1: I'm Keith Hopper with the T55 Weekend News Blast. The pausing of the fuel tax in Alberta is in effect. Prices at the pump have dropped by at least 13 cents per liter until the end of 2026. Both the gas tax pause and the extension of the deadline for the energy rebate has come due to the high price of oil. Speaking of the rebate, time has been extended for residents to get their $100 energy rebate from the provincial government. Eligible Albertans now have until Halloween to submit applications for the direct payment. The government says nearly 1.5 million people have applied for the money. Alberta's minimum wage is staying put and has now become the lowest minimum wage in Canada. Alberta stays at $15 per hour, while Saskatchewan increased their wage to $15.70 per hour. Alberta last increased its rate in 2018. Workers are continuing to be urgently needed across the Northwest for October 19th's referendum. The Peace River, Central Peace Notley, and Lesser Slave Lake constituencies are in need of many paid positions. Training is provided and no previous experience is required. Applications are to be sent through Elections Alberta's website. Taking a cross-country trip may not sound that unusual, but imagine doing it by canoe. That's what the group Canada by Canoe has been doing, and their trek brought them through northwestern Alberta this week. Nolan Aziz says they're doing this trip to help a charity that supports remote communities in the north.
2: True North Aid provides practical support to remote and Indigenous communities across northern Canada. We are trying to raise $1 million for True North Aid by doing this trip, and we have a direct integrated link between our website, CanadaByCanoe.com, and True North Aid.
1: The group is also looking to break the world record for the longest single-season canoe trip, which will be over 8,000 kilometers. 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

0: the country am I in?
1: It doesn't matter. It's 5 o'clock somewhere.
0: It's always on 5 in Margaritaville, come to think of it.
1: Yeah, I heard that.
0: You've been there, haven't you?
1: Yes, sir.
0: I've seen your boat there.
1: I've been to Margaritaville a few times.
0: All right. Well, that's good.
1: Stumble my way back.
0: Okay. Well, we just want to make sure you can keep it between the navigational beacons.
1: Between the buoys. I got it.
0: All right. Well, it's 5 o'clock. Let's go somewhere.
1: I'm ready. Crank it up.
0: Let's get out of here.
1: I'm gone.

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1: I'm Keith Hopper, the T55 Weekend News Blast. White Court RCMP have arrested two people after a dangerous driving incident on Highway 43. Police say a vehicle fled a traffic stop at a high rate of speed before being found abandoned in town. Many sources were used to arrest 25-year-old Dylan Johnson of Peace River and a 22-year-old from St. Albert without further incident. Patients were seen at the newly expanded Northwest Health Center in High Level. 21 new exam rooms inhabit the renovated facility, which is open early as the original start date was to be next year. AHS set aside nearly $11 million for the expansion when construction began back in 2025. Opportunities for career pathways, in-demand skills, and preparation for successful futures are being expanded thanks to $32.1 million from the provincial government. Four new collegiates and 14 expanded collegiate pathways are opening this school year. Local expanded collegiates include the HPSD Pathways School in High Prairie and the North Peace Commercial Driving Academy in Peace River and Grimshaw. Construction has begun on the SPCA building in downtown Peace River. Pilings are currently going in at the site, adjacent to the old Bell Petroleum Center. Construction was delayed in the summer because of potential appeals. The village of Berwyn and the town of High Level are both accepting nomination to fill council positions. Papers are available from the offices and are due on October the 19th. Advanced general voting is happening in November. Fall has descended upon the Peace region and residents are taking extra time to gather, bag, and dispose of winter leaves and trimmings. Prairie Disposal in Peace River is accepting yard waste in curbside collection, which includes grass clippings, leaves, and brush in clear compostable bags until the end of October. Small tree branches can be bundled together for collection, or residents can dispose yard waste at the bins behind the Centennial Building downtown. For more on these stories, you can visit our website and download the app for local news delivered straight to your phone. For Trending 55, I'm Keith Hopper.
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2: Welcome to River Country Rising Stars, the show that's dedicated to emerging country artists, giving them a platform to help get their music out on the airwaves. There may be some names you recognize and hopefully some you will become fans of. I'm your host, Ever Barilla, The Gorilla, and this weekend the show will be headlined by Jameson Rye and their brand new single, Sunny with a Chance of Leaving. Regular listeners should be familiar with this female duo from Vancouver Island, but new listeners will get a chance to get to know a bit more about them, including tattoos for their music releases. What will Riley get? Find out later on the show. Well, this weekend's lineup features new tunes and some past favorites, and we're kicking things off with a new one, like we always like to do, and it comes from a talent I got the chance to meet in Saskatoon during CCMAs with Matt Kennedy. Matt is from Maple Ridge, BC, and is certainly a talent to watch going forward, opening up and playing with the likes of Morgan Griffiths, Dawson Gray, just to name a few. So let's check out his new single, Taking Chances, and you'll hear exactly why.

River Country Rising Stars, Taylor Jensen, and One Hell of a Show. We are bringing that one back from a talent that was a semifinalist in this past summer's Boots and Hearts Emerging Showcase. That competition has helped launch the careers like Jade Eagleson, The Recklaws, Owen Riegling, Riley Taylor, just to name a few. All right, ladies and gentlemen, we got a song from Peter Perez back here on the show coming up in just a couple of minutes with his single Could Be Worse. But first, we got to bring you a new one. And that one, well, it is a new one pertaining to the song and the artist, McKenna Givens. McKenna is originally from Northern Ontario and has a show coming up on the 15th in a town that shares the same title as a Tragically Hip song. I'll let you figure out what one that is on your own. All right, let's listen to her latest single. Here's Pretty.

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Welcome back to River Country Rising Stars. That was the brand new one from Jessica Soul called Gold. Jessica, as some of you may know, is an emerging talent from Ontario and can be heard on the show with some frequency. We went from rose-colored rear view to the color gold, so me wonders if we're going almost Megan Maroney with all these colors. I don't know. I do not know. But it's always great to have a brand new one from her to play for you. Well, here is a gentleman I've gotten to know over the past few years, thanks to this show, a talented singer and an even better songwriter in Doug Fulkins. Doug wrote with a young Haley Benedict, and there's a lot of young artists, after knowing that, really, really want to work with him, and he's written with so many great talents, including the likes of Tony Stevens, and this one here with Raquel Cole and Dan O'Rourke of The Woods. Now, Raquel and Dan also lend their vocals and harmonies to this track, so let's check out Doug Fulkins' latest one. Here's Drinking for Two.

Brooke MacArthur back here on the show with Good Girl Go. The East Coaster Brooke continues to see her career grow over the last few years, and I, for one, cannot wait for the next single and to see where her career ends up. All right, this gentleman here, his name is Delta Sweets. I hope you're getting more familiar with his work as Patty continues to grow his solo, which is also a country music career, a little different from what you're used to hearing him here back in the day. So it was a treat to hear him sing Summer Girl back in Saskatoon from back when he was with the Stereos fronting that band. Man, oh man, I wish he would have played Butterflies too, but I know, he's doing country now, so can't live in the past, Everett. And so we gotta look to the future. Here's his latest one back here on the show. It's Enough of You.

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4: Welcome back to River Country Rising Stars. We're getting closer and closer to hearing from our headliners, Jameson Rye, and their brand new single, Sunny with a Chance of Leaving. But first, you know we got a few more tunes that must be spun. Here is the latest offering from an artist I got the chance to meet in Saskatoon a few weeks back in Sebastian Lind. Sebastian was playing a Braden King's Tour Kickoff Party Giveaway concert. I think that's the best way to describe that show. He was one of the few artists I was not really familiar with, and I gotta say, I'm very happy I got the chance to hear him perform, and I want you to check out his latest one. This is You Go Your Way, I Go Mine.

0: Abigail Dure returning to the show with her latest smoke show. Glad to have that Albertan back here on the show again. Oh man, oh man. That's the second single of hers I've heard, and I am really enjoying her music. Hopefully you are as well. Well, ladies, gentlemen, boys, and girls of all ages, it is Headliner time. And this weekend's headliner is Jamison Rye, the very talented female duo from Vancouver Island, Jamie Hamilton and Riley Brenner. Again, together making Jamison Rye, man, we've seen them grow on this show from For the Girls to where we're at now with their brand new current single, Sunny with a Chance of Leaving. Before we give that song a spin, let's catch up with the ladies, find out about them getting tattoos, Wine Wednesday, and what all they've kind of learned over the last few years since we talked to them last. All right, joined here talking with Riley Brenner and Jamie Hamilton. Together make Jamison Rye. How's everything going, ladies?
1: We are good. Thanks so much for having us.
0: Yeah, no problem. It was nice to actually meet you guys in person after a couple of years. So what was that first CCMA experience like for you guys? Because this was the first one you guys have attended, or at least as a duo. I'm not sure if any of you have attended individually over the years.
2: Yeah, I think my first one, it was back in Calgary. I want to say it was 2021 or 2022, but this 22. Was the first year that Riley and I got to attend together. So it was awesome.
1: Yeah, it was great. So nice to, like you said, put faces to, you know, the people that you meet online and all that, and just get to meet a lot of people, different people that we hadn't got to yet. So
0: nice. And then, I mean, I think you guys kind of joined late. I did see some videos. You guys did get to get up and sing in a few places. Sorry, I missed that. But sort of what is that like getting to, again, Jack a few weeks ago compared it to like a family reunion almost in a way. So is that kind of how it feels for you guys when you're there?
2: Yeah, totally. I feel like, seeing everyone is just kind of like, oh, hey, how's it going? Like, it's a great analogy. It's a family reunion, all of us kind of at one place at the same time, because most of us are working. We're either playing shows or, you know, doing the most, basically. So it was awesome. And yeah, we got to play a showcase on the Thursday night. And that ended up being great. We got to play three songs, and one of them being our upcoming single, Sunny with a Chance of Leaving. So that was awesome.
0: Awesome. People are going to get to hear that in a few minutes. But so what have you guys really been up to? What has it been like since, I think the first time we talked when you guys were headliners on the show was for Something More. So that's been a minute since then. So how have things been? You guys have put out a few songs since then. What's everything been like the last little while?
1: Yeah, I think it's been really great. Obviously, we loved Something More, and that was, I think, last year in March. So a couple singles since then, and we just had our still current single, I guess, Until Friday, Blue Cowgirl, come out, and that song's done a lot for us as well. So it's just been really exciting, and putting out new music again is always exciting and lots of work.
0: Nice. And what have you guys sort of learned either about yourselves or kind of a lot of the processes since Something More? Because I think that was maybe your second single you guys put out, and I'm not sure what number one now, 5, 6, somewhere like that. So what all have you guys kind of really learned through the process of releasing new music the last year or so?
2: I feel like we're always learning. It's like always changing.
1: I think maybe I think we have found, like,

0: because we're a duo, it's, you know, you're two separate people. And I think we've been doing this for a little bit longer now. And I think we've kind of found our sound and kind of found that, you know, not that we didn't have it before, but I think it just has elevated even more. And we've kind of found that together even better, which is awesome.
1: Nice. And as a duo, what is that like trying to work scheduling wise? Because you both have separate lives, all that, to be able to schedule your performances and obviously try to have a career, but also have individual lives with your own partners and people and family. What has that been like for you guys over the last little while since becoming a duo?
2: I feel like I've always had pretty good communication.
0: Yeah.
2: We honestly live just down the road from each other too. So that is very, very helpful.
0: Very helpful. And we both have like very supportive partners too. So that's incredible that they're just so on board. And, you know, they kind of, Jamie and I always joke that we're platonic life partners. So they're along for the ride with us, and it's awesome. So yeah, that seems to work out really well for us. We've got a shared calendar and we just throw things in there. If we've got a big important thing that we got to do separate, then it goes in the calendar so we both can know where the other one is, I guess.
1: So I'm guessing it's like a permanent thing in the calendar. The Wine Wednesday video is there. You guys do on Instagram Live?
0: Yes.
2: That's non-negotiable.
0: Yeah. Yeah. Wine Wednesday is a staple. Every week we get together before 2 and try and do some content. And then 5 o'clock, yeah, we go live and it's always so fun. And we've built up like a great community, especially too on, we do it on TikTok as well. And we've got a lot of regulars that come and join Wine Wednesday, and it's always great to see familiar faces, but also new names popping up and finding us for the first time. So
2: yeah, it's a cool thing.
1: Awesome. And with the new single coming out, is the intro going to kind of change? Because it's always this like, don't be blue cowgirl. So I'm like, okay, new single, is it going to change or is that just going to be it for a while?
0: We have a new one. So our new intro is, you know, we say Happy Wine Wednesday, all that stuff, introduce ourselves, and it's Sunny with a Chance of Drinking.
1: Nice. Very nice.
0: Yeah.
1: And now let's talk about that new single, Sunny with a Chance of Leaving. How'd this one come about for you guys? I believe this was one that you had written with Patricia Conroy, you guys had mentioned during CCMAs.
0: Yes.
1: So how'd this one come about, and what made you want to use this one as the follow-up to Blue Cowgirl?
0: Yeah, I think we wrote this actually on the same trip that we wrote Blue Cowgirl, and we also wrote it with Dwayve Thompson, and the idea kind of came from him. I, like we've probably said before, was going through a breakup at the time, so it kind of just fit, leaving that, you know, a toxic relationship, and that it can get better. Instead of having the storm inside your house, it's going to be sunny when you get to leave. And you finally make the choice to leave that situation. So
1: what is it like getting to write with like a Hall of Famer and a legend like Patricia Conroy, who from everything I hear is extremely generous with her time with a lot of emerging artists and newer songwriters? So what was that experience like, and how did you end up working with Patricia Conroy?
2: Yeah, that was just such a crazy story, really. We had, I can't remember the timeline really, but I think we were already going down to Nashville. We've been down there a couple times. We've been going down there basically every year for a couple of years now, just a songwrite and network and all that. And we got a message from Dwayve Thompson, and he said that we had a mutual friend or something that, you know, put in a good word for us. So we're like, yeah, like he wanted to songwrite, so we're like 100%. And him and Patricia are quite the duo, so he was like, do you guys mind if Patricia joins us? And we're like, no, not at all.
1: Do I mind? I mean, what?
0: Right? We were like, totally.
2: You don't even have to ask.
1: Is this the Patricia Conroy, or is it somebody like else you know named Patricia Conroy?
2: Yeah, and that's just the greatest thing I feel like about Nashville is, one, there's so many Canadians down there. We love it. But I feel like it's just this energy that everyone is just very welcoming, and they were just willing to, you know, give us a chance and songwrite with us. And from that, we've just kind of built up this cool songwriting team when we go down there. The last couple times we've gone down, we've been able to write with them, and we're actually writing with them again in November when we go down next. So yeah, I just think, it just has this magic going down there, and people are just so kind and willing to try anything and and give us a chance. So it was awesome.
1: Nice. And then one of the things you guys started doing was, or at least Riley, is the tattoos with the new song releases. And you were polling and taking suggestions. Have you decided on the one for Sunny and a Chance of Leaving yet, or not yet?
0: Yes, we have. I know it's been so fun. It kind of started as like a fluke. I got the first one, our first Sunfest that we played, the big festival here on the island. I got the JR tattoo, and then the next year, Jamie got it to match. And I was like,
2: I'm not a tattoo girly, but she's
0: not. She's not. And she was like, you've got to get another one with me, though. And I was like, well, I already have that. So yeah. I went through. It was a flash thing. So I picked the rifle because I was like, well, hunting season. Like, totally.
2: That was no song.
0: And it's
2: out,
0: just so. Like yeah. Become a thing now. So we did do the poll. So, yes, there was a clear winner. So I've sent it over to our guy. We're going to do the rear view mirror with the sunny scene in it, which we loved that idea anyways. So I'll be getting it this week. And then everyone will get to see the document of it and they got to pick it. So
2: yeah, it's just kind of a fun spin. She was obviously crazy getting her tattoo, but it's like a cool creative thing that she does. And then it's like, well, we're always looking for content ideas because I guess being a musician these days, you also have to be a content creator. Mm-hmm. but no, we have lots of fun with it, honestly, like with those kind of things. And I feel like lots of our people on there like it too. We got lots of comments on it. So that was pretty fun to, just kind of make an event out of it.
1: Awesome. I tried pitching that because every year we do a stuff a bus. I said, well, if it stuffs the bus, I'll get like stuff a bus, whatever year tattooed on me. We'll do whatever. Yeah. For whatever reason, it didn't make it to the end result, but it said, no, Everett, we're not going to let you do that. I'm like, what do you mean?
2: Yeah. Weird.
1: Why not? It's going to incentivize people.
0: Yeah, totally. Good for engagement.
1: Yeah, exactly. And well, at one point, wasn't there at CCMA's this year, but one of my tattoos was done by a headliner on the show of like stars, amazing. Like shooting up. So like rising stars. So I managed to squeeze that in when I was back home in January. So
0: that's awesome.
1: I definitely get in on the tattoo idea.
2: Yeah. That's awesome.
1: Yeah. Well, it was great getting to catch up with you guys. Cannot wait for people to hear Sunny with a Chance of Leaving. Thank you guys so much for taking some time out your busy schedule to hang out.
0: Yes, thank you so much for having us.
1: Thank you once again for the conversation, ladies. Always a pleasure to catch up with you, and it was so great to get to meet you guys in person at the CCMAs. I'm hoping next time I do get the chance to see you guys perform in some capacity. Man, I wish I could have seen that, but I guess I'm going to have to live vicariously listening to your music like this one here. It's their brand new one, Sunny with a Chance of Leaving. It's too

0: 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I'd really love your input. So again, 780-624-3000, the number to text, the Modern Paint and Decor River Country text line, with the songs you're enjoying on this show, so I make sure to keep bringing them back. All right, next weekend, we got a great show, stacked up card, always is. So until then, raise that glass high in the sky. Skal.
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1: I'm Keith Hopper with the T55 Weekend News Blast. High-level RCMP and Alberta Major Crimes have made an arrest in a 3-year-old murder investigation. 21-year-old Jardine Cardinal of the Child Lake First Nation has been charged with first-degree murder in the death of 48-year-old Trevor Fournier, also of the Child Lake Reserve. Police say Fournier died of a gunshot wound in July of 2023. Fall cleanup happened in Peace River this past week. Residents were to put their items for pickup on the curb for it to be collected. However, the town was charging to collect items not tagged free of refrigerants, like fridges, freezers, and air conditioners. Towns and counties in the Northwest are expanding recycling services. The changes are part of a transition to a unified system across the province, managed by Circular Materials. The expansion brings increased access to curbside recycling programs, expanded material acceptance, and improvements in collection and processing. Elections Alberta has received 11 times more requests for mail-in ballots and has hired thousands more workers for the upcoming vote on separation than it did for the last provincial election. But they are still looking for more people to work at rural voting stations like the Peace River, Central Peace Notley, and Lesser Slave Lake constituencies. October 19th's referendum will see Albertans vote on 10 questions, including whether the province should stay in Canada or hold a second binding vote on leaving Confederation. 2 days of music, business learning, networking, songwriting, and a live concert was on display with the Songrise Music Conference in Peace River. Stephen Genovich, one of the organizers, says some people are known, others are not.
2: Most of it is first-time meetings for me. One of the other mentors I know very well, he's my friend Keith Rempel, and he plays bass in my band, the Misery Mountain Boys. So we spend probably too much time together in the van rolling around Western Canada. But yeah, he's a great guy, fantastic musician, and he's going to be great for the conference.
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4: Welcome to the River Country Countdown. Hey, Barilla the Gorilla here, hanging out with you, counting down the top 30 songs of the week. Waiting to find out who is number one. Does Stella Lefty have that drive to make it 5? Or will somebody new jump up and take that top spot away? We are fixing to find out, bringing you country music news along while we do it. Let's get this show started here. Number 30, down 3 this week. Hanging on to a spot on the countdown is Jason Aldean. Don't Tell on Me.

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1: Number 29.

New to the countdown in at number 29 is Megan Maroney's Medicine here on the River Country Countdown. Well, on Time Magazine's recently published their 100 most influential rising stars in the world, and Megan Maroney was named to it and is the only country artist included. In her dedication, Tate McRae wrote it, saying that Megan is genuinely so kind, smart, and witty. Unfortunately, I have not met Megan Maroney, but I'll choose to believe this. Megan actually commenting on one of the outlets sharing the news, saying, "Oof, the haters are not gonna like this one." So she's having some fun with that, and great to see Megan Maroney's being recognized and noticed. And again, I believe she's kind, smart, and witty. I'll believe that 100%. Here's a guy known for making songs with lists in them, which has caused a bit of controversy for him these days. In at number 28 again this week is Luke Bryant, Country, and She Knows It.

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2: He's a ranch hand in a pinch, man. 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

0: just want my horse back.
1: Cody Johnson jumping up three spots with a little horse back here on the River Country Countdown. Barilla the Gorilla here, counting down top 30 songs of the week alongside you. And a country music superstar was spotted in Rocky Mountain House. That's right. Back on the 25th, Blake Shelton reportedly stopped at a local store to pick up some supplies before continuing west on a hunting trip. And people seem to be really thrilled to get the chance to meet him, talk to him, and from everything that was being stated from local shoppers, staff described the country superstar as friendly and down-to-earth during his time at that store. If you do see him out hunting, though, I would be careful. He will be armed and could be considered dangerous at that point if you approach him and he doesn't want to see you. I'm kidding. I don't think Blake Shelton would shoot somebody. Or would he? I don't know. Before I get myself into trouble talking about that, here's Zach McPhee up five this week to number 25, The Way I Know You Now.

Morgan Wallen's Don't We Down 4 landing at number 23, what I like to call the Jordan spot right here on the River Country Countdown. And, well, it was interestingly enough, a few days ago on Jeopardy, they added a Remembering Dolly Parton category, and the contestants, good golly, Miss Molly, wowza, they couldn't get these basic simple ones, man. I think most, like, any person off the street could probably get. And they're supposed to be smart, eh? I don't know. I don't know about that. I mean, wow. So, you may want to go online and find that clip if you want to either rage bait or to amuse yourself with smart people not knowing anything about Dolly Parton. Here's number 22, Coe Wetzel, Ella Langley's Jaded, up one this week.

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2: Number 20.

sliding down 10 spots, landing at number 20 is Taylor Swift. I knew it, I knew you. Former number one here on the River Country Countdown. Taylor Swift, she was a winner at the MTV Video Music Awards. The only kind of country winner outside of Ella Langley winning Best Country Song. Yeah, it was not a good night for country music. Still shocked at how many awards Madonna won. And yeah, it should have been a better night for country there, but this is MTV after all. They're no longer a television station, but they still do award shows. Interesting. Interesting. Here's somebody who is no stranger to award shows. He's hitting the road again. So excited. He'll be coming to Edmonton in 2027. It's Luke Combs, Rethink Some Things, up 5 to number 19.

Zach Tops out the sanity. That one is landing itself at number 17 this week yet again. Well, that means after this next song, we will officially be halfway through the River Country Countdown, finding out if Stella Lefty has what it takes to make the drive for number 5. Or does somebody new at long last take the crown? I do not know. We're fixing to find out, are we not? Well, to end the first half of the countdown, here's Morgan Wallen up 2 this week with Bean By Now.

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1: I'm Keith Hopper with the T55 Weekend News Blast. The pausing of the fuel tax in Alberta is in effect. Prices at the pump have dropped by at least 13 cents per liter until the end of 2026. Both the gas tax pause and the extension of the deadline for the energy rebate has come due to the high price of oil. Speaking of the rebate, time has been extended for residents to get their $100 energy rebate from the provincial government. Eligible Albertans now have until Halloween to submit applications for the direct payment. The government says nearly 1.5 million people have applied for the money. Alberta's minimum wage is staying put and has now become the lowest minimum wage in Canada. Alberta stays at $15 per hour, while Saskatchewan increased their wage to $15.70 per hour. Alberta last increased its rate in 2018. Workers are continuing to be urgently needed across the Northwest for October 19th's referendum. The Peace River, Central Peace Notley, and Lesser Slave Lake constituencies are in need of many paid positions. Training is provided and no previous experience is required. Applications are to be sent through Elections Alberta's website. Taking a cross-country trip may not sound that unusual, but imagine doing it by canoe. That's what the group Canada by Canoe has been doing, and their trek brought them through northwestern Alberta this week. Nolan Aziz says they're doing this trip to help a charity that supports remote communities in the north.
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Cameron Whitcomb, Kingdom of Fear, jumping up two spots to number 14 this week here on the River Country Countdown. Hey, Ever Barilla, the Gorilla here, monkeying around with you, counting down the top 30 songs of the week, and bringing you country music news while we do it. Well, in a recent appearance on the Bustin' with the Boys podcast, Darius Rucker revealed kind of how he ended up getting into country music and going separate ways from Hootie and the Blowfish. Well, it was the drummer of Hootie and the Blowfish who decided he wanted to walk away, no longer wanted to do it. And they said they were a band. It wasn't like, okay, we're going to go out and get a new drummer and replace him. So he went to Nashville and decided, hey, let's give this a go. And didn't think he was going to get a record deal when he went solo, right? You were Hootie and the Blowfish. You were the lead singer of that. The Dolphins make you cry. But no, he managed to land a record deal, and the rest is history. His cover of Wagon Wheel, maybe one of the most country songs played, like, ever. Everybody listens to it, everybody plays it, everybody covers the way he did it. Absolutely amazing job by him, and an amazing career for Darius Rucker, who is getting ready to hang it up here in a few years' time, he said. Well, we got Shaboozy here. He's not hanging him up anytime soon. He's just getting going up to this week to number 13 with Cowgirls.

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6: Number 11.

lap again. Well, she's got to be loving the fact she's up 2 to number 11 this week here on the River Country Countdown, which means we are breaking in to the top 10. Who is going to be in this top 10 this week? Who's rising? Who's falling? And does Stella Lefty's Boston complete the drive for 5 straight weeks at number 1? Well, this song here, unfortunately, going the wrong way. It's Tennille Towns, Sunshine's Free, down 2 to number 10 this week.

Chevy Silverado. Man, he's going forward, reverse, this time driving forward up three spots to number eight, where I like to occasionally call the OV spot in honor of Alexander Ovechkin. Man, oh man, it's going to be great to see how far he will climb with that one. Here's one going the opposite direction. It was number one at one point in time here on the countdown. Ella Langley, Morgan Wallen's I Can't Love You Anymore in at number seven this week.

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0: Lenny Wilson jumping up one spot. A little Phone Keys Wallet with John Mayer on the track. Hey, bro, the Gorilla here. Counting down the top 30 songs of the week with you here on the River Country Countdown. And wow, we are in the top five. And here's a guy who continues to make headlines, not just for his recently announced tour, not for his killer tunes, but also for his appearances now as a judge, or I guess coach technically, on The Voice. Continues to making these iconic moments that you'd think after 30 seasons The Voice wouldn't have anymore, but Riley Green, he is bringing that to it.
1: Oh, Riley Green, that's you!
2: I know, why aren't y'all cheering for that?
1: Riley Green! That's you! Your name is Riley Green!
2: Where did y'all get the audience? Hey, don't we swap this bunch out at lunch?
3: No, my face hurts, bro.
2: What are y'all doing?
1: Yeah. He said, Riley Green and silence.
0: Yeah, absolute silence. Riley Green, man, he is bringing the comedy to The Voice this season. Truly is Blake 2.0, I think. So we'll see how that continues to grow for him on The Voice. See how long he'll stick around. Maybe not quite as long as Blake did, but certainly great to have another country music judge on there. Here he is, up three spots this week, landing at number four with Think As You Drunk.

0: Luke Combs, Be By You, falling down one spot, landing at number 3 this week here on the River Country Countdown, holding on to a spot on the podium, which means when we come back, we're going to find out who is number 2, and maybe that'll let us know who is number 1. Does Stella Lefty's Boston have that drive for 5? We'll find out when we return to the River Country Countdown.
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2: Up one spot to number 2 this week is Kenny Chesney's Carry On, as he carries on his quest to try to get to number 1 here on the River Country Countdown. But before we officially declare who, oh, who is number 1, let's recap the top 10 here for you. Tennille Towns down 2 to number 10 with Sunshine's Free. James Barker Band, After Dark, staying put at number 9, while Bailey Zimmerman's Chevy Silverado drives up 3 spots to number 8. Number 7 is Ella Langley, Morgan Wallen's I Can't Love You Anymore. It drops down 3 spots to number 7, while Dallas Smith, Good Time Goes, well, going in reverse, down 1 to number 6. Phone Keys Wallet finds itself up 1 to number 5 for Lainey Wilson and John Mayer, while Riley Green's Think Is You Drunk is up 3 to 4. Luke Combs down 1, Be By You, while Kenny Chesney's Carry On is up 1 to number 2. So who is number 1? Well, for 5 straight weeks, it's Stella Lefty and Boston. So congratulations on that. She's getting closer and closer to the record. We'll see if she gets it moving and grooving enough to surpass it. So till next weekend, raise that glass high in the sky. Skyl. On a train.

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why. How did I get so L-U-C-K-Y? How did I?

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1: I'm Keith Hopper, the T55 Weekend News Blast. White Court RCMP have arrested two people after a dangerous driving incident on Highway 43. Police say a vehicle fled a traffic stop at a high rate of speed before being found abandoned in town. Many sources were used to arrest 25-year-old Dylan Johnson of Peace River and a 22-year-old from St. Albert without further incident. Patients were seen at the newly expanded Northwest Health Center in High Level. 21 new exam rooms inhabit the renovated facility, which is open early as the original start date was to be next year. AHS set aside nearly $11 million for the expansion when construction began back in 2025. Opportunities for career pathways, in-demand skills, and preparation for successful futures are being expanded thanks to $32.1 million from the provincial government. Four new collegiates and 14 expanded collegiate pathways are opening this school year. Local expanded collegiates include the HPSD Pathways School in High Prairie and the North Peace Commercial Driving Academy in Peace River and Grimshaw. Construction has begun on the SPCA building in downtown Peace River. Pilings are currently going in at the site adjacent to the old Bell Petroleum Center. Construction was delayed in the summer because of potential appeals. The village of Berwyn and the town of High Level are both accepting nomination to fill council positions. Papers are available from the offices and are due on October the 19th. Advanced general voting is happening in November. Fall has descended upon the Peace region and residents are taking extra time to gather, bag, and dispose of winter leaves and trimmings. Prairie Disposal in Peace River is accepting yard waste in curbside collection, which includes grass clippings, leaves, and brush in clear compostable bags until the end of October. Small tree branches can be bundled together for collection, or residents can dispose yard waste at the bins behind the Centennial Building downtown. For more on these stories, you can visit our website and download the app for local news delivered straight to your phone. For Trending 55, I'm Keith Hopper.
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today's country, yesterday's favorites, River Country. It's Chris Myers on your weekend. And Oilers, Seattle Kraken playing at 5 o'clock. I don't know. There's been like 27 goals total in the Oilers' last two games. I think I'm going to pick the over. Yeah. High Valley, this is Fools. You got it right here in River Country.

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1: I'm Keith Hopper with the T55 Weekend News Blast. High-level RCMP and Alberta Major Crimes have made an arrest in a 3-year-old murder investigation. 21-year-old Jardine Cardinal of the Child Lake First Nation has been charged with first-degree murder in the death of 48-year-old Trevor Fournier, also of the Child Lake Reserve. Police say Fournier died of a gunshot wound in July of 2023. Fall cleanup happened in Peace River this past week. Residents were to put their items for pickup on the curb for it to be collected. However, the town was charging to collect items not tagged free of refrigerants, like fridges, freezers, and air conditioners. Towns and counties in the Northwest are expanding recycling services. The changes are part of a transition to a unified system across the province, managed by Circular Materials. The expansion brings increased access to curbside recycling programs, expanded material acceptance, and improvements in collection and processing. Elections Alberta has received 11 times more requests for mail-in ballots and has hired thousands more workers for the upcoming vote on separation than it did for the last provincial election. But they are still looking for more people to work at rural voting stations like the Peace River, Central Peace Notley, and Lesser Slave Lake constituencies. October 19th's referendum will see Albertans vote on 10 questions, including whether the province should stay in Canada or hold a second binding vote on leaving Confederation. 2 days of music, business learning, networking, songwriting, and a live concert was on display with the Songrise Music Conference in Peace River. Stephen Genovich, one of the organizers, says some people are known, others are not.
2: Most of it is first-time meetings for me. One of the other mentors I know very well, he's my friend Keith Rempel, and he plays bass in my band, the Misery Mountain Boys. So we spend probably too much time together in the van rolling around Western Canada. But yeah, he's a great guy, fantastic musician, and he's going to be great for the conference.
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0: Stone Lake Shelton, today's country, yesterday's favorites. It's River Country, Pour Me a Drink. Well, if you're going to be doing some of that later, hanging out on your deck or in the kitchen, make sure you got River Country on for the River Country tailgate party starting at 7 o'clock.
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1: Today's country, yesterday's favorites, River Country. In case you missed it, Alberta's minimum wage going to stay at $15 an hour. That makes us the lowest in the country now. And I was thinking back to my burger flipping days where I was making like $4.50 an hour, you know, which is kind of crazy to think about. But I didn't do it for the money. No, I did it for the 50% off Big Macs. Yeah. It's Keith Urban with Kiss a Girl. You got it right here in River Country.

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1: I'm Keith Hopper with the T55 Weekend News Blast. The pausing of the fuel tax in Alberta is in effect. Prices at the pump have dropped by at least 13 cents per liter until the end of 2026. Both the gas tax pause and the extension of the deadline for the energy rebate has come due to the high price of oil. Speaking of the rebate, time has been extended for residents to get their $100 energy rebate from the provincial government. Eligible Albertans now have until Halloween to submit applications for the direct payment. The government says nearly 1.5 million people have applied for the money. Alberta's minimum wage is staying put and has now become the lowest minimum wage in Canada. Alberta stays at $15 per hour, while Saskatchewan increased their wage to $15.70 per hour. Alberta last increased its rate in 2018. Workers are continuing to be urgently needed across the Northwest for October 19th's referendum. The Peace River, Central Peace Notley, and Lesser Slave Lake constituencies are in need of many paid positions. Training is provided and no previous experience is required. Applications are to be sent through Elections Alberta's website. Taking a cross-country trip may not sound that unusual, but imagine doing it by canoe. That's what the group Canada by Canoe has been doing, and their trek brought them through northwestern Alberta this week. Nolan Aziz says they're doing this trip to help a charity that supports remote communities in the north.
2: 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We are trying to raise $1 million for True North Aid by doing this trip, and we have a direct integrated link between our website, CanadaByCanoe.com, and True North Aid.
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Nate Smith in River Country. It's the weekend with Chris Myers, and looking for something to do this afternoon, you're in Peace River. The sports card and TCG show happening right now at the Misery Mountain Ski Chalet till 5 o'clock. There's sports cards, Pokemon, all of it. I love those wacky packages as a kid, though. I didn't collect sports cards. And that really rock-hard pink gum that would cut up your gums. So much fun. There's Tennille Towns. We are

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Dallas Smith's latest Use Me River Country. It's Chris Myers. Hope you're doing well. Got some Terry Clark on the way with the River Country Classic. And she is featured in tomorrow's episode of Outlaws and Icons 10 to noon right here. Yours truly, River Country.

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1: I'm Keith Hopper, the T55 Weekend News Blast. White Court RCMP have arrested two people after a dangerous driving incident on Highway 43. Police say a vehicle fled a traffic stop at a high rate of speed before being found abandoned in town. Many sources were used to arrest 25-year-old Dylan Johnson of Peace River and a 22-year-old from St. Albert without further incident. Patients were seen at the newly expanded Northwest Health Center in High Level. 21 new exam rooms inhabit the renovated facility, which is open early as the original start date was to be next year. AHS set aside nearly $11 million for the expansion when construction began back in 2025. Opportunities for career pathways, in-demand skills, and preparation for successful futures are being expanded thanks to $32.1 million from the provincial government. Four new collegiates and 14 expanded collegiate pathways are opening this school year. Local expanded collegiates include the HPSD Pathways School in High Prairie and the North Peace Commercial Driving Academy in Peace River and Grimshaw. Construction has begun on the SPCA building in downtown Peace River. Pilings are currently going in at the site adjacent to the old Bell Petroleum Center. Construction was delayed in the summer because of potential appeals. The village of Berwyn and the town of High Level are both accepting nomination to fill council positions. Papers are available from the offices and are due on October the 19th. Advanced general voting is happening in November. Fall has descended upon the Peace region and residents are taking extra time to gather, bag, and dispose of winter leaves and trimmings. Prairie Disposal in Peace River is accepting yard waste in curbside collection, which includes grass clippings, leaves, and brush in clear compostable bags until the end of October. Small tree branches can be bundled together for collection, or residents can dispose yard waste at the bins behind the Centennial Building downtown. For more on these stories, you can visit our website and download the app for local news delivered straight to your phone. 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

0: Russell Dickerson in River Country. Hey, it's Ta-Da Tam with Saturday Snippets, the best of the conversations we've had over the last week all in one spot. Now, I've definitely been enjoying a lot of pumpkin-themed products lately with the, you know, pumpkin spice season and all, but there's another pumpkin trend going around. More on that coming up in just a bit. First, we've got Hardy with Truck Bed in River Country.
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Deck Top in River Country. Hey, Teddy Tam here. Have you seen all the pumpkin heads? It's been a trend on social media lately to carve a jack-o'-lantern with a wacky or even a scary face, and then carve a hole in the bottom so you can wear it on your head. Yeah, I've been seeing a lot of folks taking pictures for social media like this in open fields, forests, anywhere outside. I feel like the natural beauty we've got here in northern Alberta would definitely make for some nice pics for this pumpkin head trend, but have you seen these pumpkin pics going around?

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1: I'm Keith Hopper with the T55 Weekend News Blast. High-level RCMP and Alberta Major Crimes have made an arrest in a 3-year-old murder investigation. 21-year-old Jardine Cardinal of the Child Lake First Nation has been charged with first-degree murder in the death of 48-year-old Trevor Fournier, also of the Child Lake Reserve. Police say Fournier died of a gunshot wound in July of 2023. Fall cleanup happened in Peace River this past week. Residents were to put their items for pickup on the curb for it to be collected. However, the town was charging to collect items not tagged free of refrigerants, like fridges, freezers, and air conditioners. Towns and counties in the Northwest are expanding recycling services. The changes are part of a transition to a unified system across the province, managed by Circular Materials. The expansion brings increased access to curbside recycling programs, expanded material acceptance, and improvements in collection and processing. Elections Alberta has received 11 times more requests for mail-in ballots and has hired thousands more workers for the upcoming vote on separation than it did for the last provincial election. But they are still looking for more people to work at rural voting stations like the Peace River, Central Peace Notley, and Lesser Slave Lake constituencies. October 19th's referendum will see Albertans vote on 10 questions, including whether the province should stay in Canada or hold a second binding vote on leaving Confederation. 2 days of music, business learning, networking, songwriting, and a live concert was on display with the Songrise Music Conference in Peace River. Stephen Genovich, one of the organizers, says some people are known, others are not.
2: Most of it is first-time meetings for me. One of the other mentors I know very well, he's my friend Keith Rempel, and he plays bass in my band, the Misery Mountain Boys. So we spend probably too much time together in the van rolling around Western Canada. But yeah, he's a great guy, fantastic musician, and he's going to be great for the conference.
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Justin Moore in River Country. Well, it's October, and I've already had to regularly scrape ice off my windshield before going anywhere. Tie-dye Tam here. I feel like it's a little bit too early for that, but I know we're not too far. We're about on par for temperatures dipping just below freezing. So, have you dug out the ice scraper yet? A brush, any of that, or been bundling up in those fall coats, fall jackets? I know I definitely have.

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2: Lucky Strike Bowling Alley is open 11 till 11 in Peace River.
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Well, Fire Safety Week is coming up this week. So do you check your smoke detectors twice a year as recommended? Let us know on our app and website on the news poll. Now, for me, this is bad, but I don't. And usually I feel like the universe takes that as a chance to go, oh, hey, time to burn some food and test it that way. It's like, all right, okay. Burn bacon it is. Gotcha, at least it still works, hey? But do you actually check your smoke detectors twice a year as recommended? Or you're kind of like me and you're like, oh, maybe I should check that. Oh, wait, it still works.

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1: I'm Keith Hopper with the T55 Weekend News Blast. The pausing of the fuel tax in Alberta is in effect. Prices at the pump have dropped by at least 13 cents per liter until the end of 2026. Both the gas tax pause and the extension of the deadline for the energy rebate has come due to the high price of oil. Speaking of the rebate, time has been extended for residents to get their $100 energy rebate from the provincial government. Eligible Albertans now have until Halloween to submit applications for the direct payment. The government says nearly 1.5 million people have applied for the money. Alberta's minimum wage is staying put and has now become the lowest minimum wage in Canada. Alberta stays at $15 per hour, while Saskatchewan increased their wage to $15.70 per hour. Alberta last increased its rate in 2018. Workers are continuing to be urgently needed across the Northwest for October 19th's referendum. The Peace River, Central Peace Notley, and Lesser Slave Lake constituencies are in need of many paid positions. Training is provided and no previous experience is required. Applications are to be sent through Elections Alberta's website. Taking a cross-country trip may not sound that unusual, but imagine doing it by canoe. That's what the group Canada by Canoe has been doing, and their trek brought them through northwestern Alberta this week. Nolan Aziz says they're doing this trip to help a charity that supports remote communities in the north.
2: True North Aid provides practical support to remote and Indigenous communities across northern Canada. We are trying to raise $1 million for True North Aid by doing this trip, and we have a direct integrated link between our website, CanadaByCanoe.com, and True North Aid.
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High Road in River Country. Well, we're officially into October, so Barilla the Gorilla was chatting about when you get into the Halloween spirit. Dadi Tam here, and I kind of gear up through the month of October. Like, I'm slowly starting to think about getting the decorations up and that kind of thing. I'm planning out what games, what media I want to enjoy through the month of October to really get into that Halloween spirit. But when do you get into it? Are you already in full Halloween gear, or are you still holding on to those fall decorations?

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3: He's a ranch hand in a pinch, man. 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

Hey, Tadai Tam, with you for just a few more minutes. That's right, I am just about out of here for this evening. I hope that you've had a wonderful weekend so far, wonderful start to the month of October. Even though I'm heading out, doesn't mean I'm leaving you without some more great stuff coming up. We got artists like Blake Shelton, Garth Brooks, even some Megan Patrick coming up. But to play me out, here's Rodney Atkins, Take a Back Road in River Country.

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